0: So rockt das Leben mit 88.6. 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Keinen Song doppelt.
1: Woe to you, O earth and sea. For the devil sends the beast with wrath, because he knows the time is short. 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Its number is 666.

0: 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And God knows that I'm one.
1: Mit 88.6. Kein Song doppelt. Von 8 bis 6. So rockt das Leben.

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1: This is the greatest and best song in the world. Tribute. Long time ago, me and my brother Kyle here, we was hitchhiking down a long and lonesome road. 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

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He asked a

So klingt 88.6. 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

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Now you do what they told you. Now you do what they told you. Now you do what they told you.

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And now you do what they told you. And now you do what they told you. And now you do what they told you.

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